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18: The top stories this hour. A coronation's looking likely at the moment, rather than a contest to appoint the next Prime Minister. Andy Burnham's the only candidate so far standing to replace Sir Keir Starmer. The new Makerfield MP's made it clear he wants to be the next Labour leader. People in Cleethorpes told us what they think of the outgoing PM.
19: Looking at the UK as a whole, it's like nothing important or nothing major has really changed.
20: Cheated as much as he can. I mean, he can't be blamed for cutting off the oil.
21: He's definitely not given small business a chance at all.
18: A heat dome covering Western Europe means the UK could smash temperature records for June this week. The Met Office has issued a red heat alert for just the second time ever, with potential highs of 40 degrees. Water, mobile phones and electricity could all be affected. Deputy Chief Forecaster Mark Sidaway says there'll be no respite.
1: We're also having sustained long-duration heatwave events, so that means it's really, really warm at night, making them feel really uncomfortable as well. Also, the humidity will be very high, much higher than it was in the July 2022 heatwave, and that will make a real difference, making people feel even more uncomfortable.
18: There are calls to strip Sir Geoffrey Donaldson of his knighthood after he was convicted of 18 historical sex offences, including a count of rape. The former leader of the DUP has denied abusing two women when they were children. Three men have been charged with the murder of a teenager in Dorset. The 18-year-old was stabbed in Poole early on Friday. Eight people remain in a critical condition after Friday's train crash near Bedford. One driver died and more than 100 people were injured when two East Midlands railway services collided. And Norway secured a 3-2 victory over Senegal in their second group match at the World Cup. It's after France beat Iraq 3-0. Jordan against Algeria kicks off shortly. From Sky News, I'm Faye De Silva. Nation
21: 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Tuesday morning, and it's Gary Parker on Nation Radio. This is Early Breakfast, and on the way, Ed Sheeran, Alison Moyet, and next, it's J-Lo. Nation.

0: Roxette, it's Joy Wright and it's Nation Radio. Late June is packed with major concerts, comedy shows and theatre productions across venues, including the Utilita Arena in Cardiff and the Principality Stadium. Lots going on around the area over the coming week. Bute Park has the Taffwell Festival. We've got the Knoll Big Food Festival at the Country Park this coming weekend. And the British National Road Championships come to Lampeter and Aberystwyth from the 25th to the 28th. It's the UK's premier road cycling championship and it's back in Wales this week. It's Nation Radio. Nation Radio.
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0: Good morning on a Tuesday at Nation Radio, where Angela J at breakfast is next, and all the top stories for Wales at 6 are on the way to.
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11: The top stories this hour. Andy Burnham's taken his seat in Parliament with suggestions he could become the next Prime Minister by mid-July. It comes after Wes Streeting announced he no longer plans to contest any leadership race. That came just hours after Sir Keir Starmer announced he'd resign yesterday morning. Swansea Uni politics expert Dr. Louis Bromfield thinks Labour politicians are hoping for a change.
12: There definitely are a lot of people within the Labour Party that are in a state of panic. You know, Reform have led in national polling for months on end. Now Starmer is a deeply unpopular figure.
11: We're hearing calls for emergency measures to be brought in to protect retail staff during extreme heat. A rare red weather warning's been issued for parts of South Wales, including Swansea and Cardiff. It'll take effect at 9am tomorrow and run till 9pm on Thursday. Steve Newman from the Shop Workers Union USDA is telling us employees are being put at risk.
13: Temperatures rise this week. Obviously, it's going to have an impact on our members in stores and across distribution and transport. We're hoping that companies that we deal with will be putting in mitigating circumstances to offset some of the heat.
11: A new report says a Cardiff worker died after suffering fatal injuries while fixing a door at his workplace. The health and safety executive had called it an entirely avoidable incident. 59-year-old Anthony Webb was injured in September 2022 and died the next day. GNW 2023 Realisations Limited has been fined £400,000. Over to the World Cup, and Norway secured a 3-2 victory over Senegal in their second group match. It's after France beat Iraq 3-0. Later on, England looked to seal their place in the knockout stages with a win against Ghana. And Olivia Rodrigo's launched a music festival with an all-women lineup that includes Chapel Roan, Doechii and Stevie Nicks. Daisy Chain Fields will take place in August in California.
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11: Early patchy cloud, but plenty of sunshine across Wales later. Highs of 32. That's the latest. I'm Tom Preece. Nation
14: Radio. Good morning, happy Tuesday, and welcome to the show. I'm Angela Jay. It's the 23rd of June today, and it's going to be... Oh, did you see?

waking you up across Wales. Good morning and happy Tuesday. Wow. It's hot, isn't it? Already. Cold flannel helped last night. Did you get any sleep? Have you caught a tan already? Here's Ella Langley. This is Tuesday.

0: Love that. Ella Langley in Choose in Texas. You know, I was watching the video for Somba and Homewrecker the other day. Have you seen that one? And it's kind of like Wild West theme. It was reminding me of Oakwood Park. You know, they had that area where they did the Wild West bits and bobs. And then there was Gunsmoke City and Seven Sisters. Do you ever remember going there on a school trip when you were younger? Honestly, I watched the video. I remember this place we used to go, Gunsmoke City. It's not even there now. Right then, stay with me. I've got Kings of Leon on the way. I've got Maria Vidal and today's Ponderer. Have a guess. It's on the way. Nation
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21: Good morning, a quiet start for the roads this Tuesday morning. The M449 to Cardiff Gate moving east and westbound. All approaches are on the move for the A470 to Coryton, for the 4119 to Miskin, moving for the Coychurch and Waterton roundabouts. There's no delays either for Rotary International Way for the A461 for Bridgend. Neath for Talbot Cope in Wells, so is Swansea. Oystermouth Road, Mumbles Road moving for Swansea in the city centre. No delays for Gowerton. I'm Hannah Cox.
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0: I come to you when life is full. People say that I am rather cruel. I leave you knotted and confused. And when I'm gone, you'll feel alive and enthused. What am I? We all suffer with it from time to time, right? I come to you when life is full. People say that I'm rather cruel. I leave you knotted and confused. And when I'm gone, you'll feel alive and enthused. What am I? If you've got any idea, 07740938500, let me know. I love this. Joel Corey, XM and EK.

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0: 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It's a lot of money, isn't it? You could have a swimming pool. 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
24: Good morning. The M4 moving well. 49 to the Caldra with no delays for the Bryngelas tunnels. All approaches are on the move with no delays for the A470 this Tuesday morning. Moving well for the 465 to Llandarcy at 43. And it's coping well for Neath for Bretalbot and Bridgend so far. Swansea quiet for the city centre, Gowerton and Lacher Bridge. And it's moving well for Cardiff for Gabalva, Letwith and Llanedin interchanges. No delays either for Newport and Forge Road. I'm Hannah Cox.
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0: from Abergavenny to Abertawe. Hello, it's Nation Wales. 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
0: Good morning to Claire in Chester, listening on the app. Hello to you. And also, by the way, Lee. Hello. Listen, Justin Gilbach, I come to you when life is full. People say that I'm rather cruel. I leave you knotted and confused, and when I'm gone, you'll feel alive and enthused. What am I? The answer being, and you got it right, stress. You feel so much better when it's gone and it's done and it's, phew. It's like a big relief lifted off your shoulders, isn't it?

0: still talking about that gig. Yes, did you love it? Take That, of course, performed last week. This time last week, wasn't it? Well, last Tuesday. In Cardiff. Right, stay with us. News headlines at 7 on the way. And your chance to get involved in the show later. Plus, every day's a school day. 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
5: The top stories this hour. Reports suggest some Labour MPs are considering challenging Andy Burnham for the leadership following Keir Starmer's resignation.
6: If he runs uncontested, he'll probably be made the new Prime Minister in around mid to late July.
5: Swansea Uni politics expert Dr. Louis Bromfield there. With just over 2 weeks to go until nominations open, Andy Burnham is so far the only known candidate. The Prime Minister's promised a smooth transition. Dr. Louis thinks the new MP for Makerfield will be PM sooner rather than later.
6: If I were to put money on the outcome, I think Burnham is going to run uncontested and we'll have our new Prime Minister in the next kind of month or so.
5: There are growing calls to introduce emergency measures to protect retail staff during extreme heat. It comes as a rare red weather warning's been issued for parts of South Wales, including Swansea and Cardiff. It starts at 9 o'clock tomorrow and lasts until 9 p.m. on Thursday night. Steve Newman from the Shop Workers Union Usdaw says urgent action is needed.
11: Once the temperatures hit 30 degrees and more, do know that there's a lot of concentration, dizziness, headaches, nausea, fainting.
5: A new report says a Cardiff worker died after suffering fatal injuries while fixing a door at his workplace. The health and safety executive have called it an entirely avoidable incident. 59-year-old Anthony Webb was injured in September 2022 and died the next day. GNW 2023 Realisations Limited have been fined £400,000. Over to the World Cup now, and Norway secured a 3-2 victory over Senegal in their second group match. It's after France beat Iraq 3-0. Later on, England looked to seal their place in the knockout stages with a win over Ghana. And Olivia Rodrigo's launched a music festival with an all-women lineup that includes Chapel Roan, Doechii and Stevie Nicks. Daisy Chain Fields will take place in August in California.
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5: Early patchy cloud, but plenty of sunshine across Wales later. Highs of 32. That's the latest. I'm Tom Preece.
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0: Good morning, Borada. Welcome. I've got some great tunes lined up in the summer sunshine, and it is summer sunshine, isn't it? I'm Angela J with Cheryl Crow

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0: across Wales, good morning. 7:09 Nation Wales, hello. What's going
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0: Well, there's quite a lot of events actually going on in Wales, but if you want to do your bit and keep Wales tidy, you absolutely can. Today at 10, there's a load of meeting points. For example, McDonald's, Newbridge, Caerphilly, the Cafasa Retail Park at Mercer meet at 10. 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Although, it's extremely hot today, not forgetting exceptionally hot, amber extreme weather warning in place, potentially today hottest day in June on record. All right, we're looking at highs of around 34 in Cardiff today. Tomorrow's looking at highs of 37 today and tomorrow, absolute peak of the heat. High humidity as well. Take it easy. And schools have been issued risk assessments, and of course then some schools may or may not close because of the heat. And just make sure you're hydrated. You've got loads of SPF. If you're doing something fun and exciting today, let me know where you're going, what you're doing. Of course, there's loads of events on, live music events, particularly in the capital. I know McFly are performing in Cardiff Castle on Thursday. And if you're going, lucky you, and it'll have slightly cooled by then as well, which is pretty good. But if you've got tickets to see Rick Astley tomorrow night at Llangollen Pavilion, it is going to be a hot one. then lucky you. Right, let me know what you're doing. 07740938500. Here's Lewis Capaldi.

0: So good, isn't it? Lewis Capaldi. Stay Love. And of course, he's performing at Black Weir. It's sold out. Yes, I know. He's going to be at Black Weir on Tuesday and Wednesday of next week. Are you going?
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0: We're talking £750,000 that could be won this Friday. It's a lot of money, isn't it? You could have a swimming pool. You could. 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Honestly, Dave won on Friday and he was so over the moon. 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
19: A quiet start for the roads this Tuesday morning. 49 to the Caldra. The M4 is moving well. All approaches are on the move with no delays for the 4119 to Miskin. A470 to Coryton Interchange. There's no delays either for the 465 to Llan d'Arcy at 43. Bridgend, Copen for the Coychurch and Waterton roundabouts. No delays either for Swansea, Oystermouth Road and Mumbles Road. Clear for the city centre. No issues for Gowerton or across Lecher Bridge. I'm Hannah Cox.
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Nation Wales, good morning. Sun is shining, the birds are singing. I know it's absolutely gorgeous. Got messaging. Good morning, Angela. Tracy here, listening to you whilst doing the ironing with the patio door open. I'm starting early because it's cooler. Everything will get ironed except for towels and knickers, unless, of course, they're cotton. Now then, you find it quite therapeutic, do you? Because actually, it is quite nice doing the ironing occasionally. Not in this heat, though, but yes. And then you can watch something at the same time, can't you? At least you're getting it done early. I know, because some of my friends are like, what are you doing ironing? But I do like some things ironed and put away. My friend, he used to basically just put everything away and not even iron them. And then basically when he was going to wear them, then he would pull them out and then wear them. I'm like, actually, no. Couldn't be doing with that. Right then, let me know how you're coping with this heat, because it's a hot one. 07740938500. Keep your curtains closed. It might keep the sun out. It might keep it cooler. Here's a boozy. This is a bar song on Nation Wales and potentially the hottest June day ever.

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0: 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It's a lot, isn't it? Also, did you know that 70% of the oxygen that we breathe comes from the ocean? Mm-mm. And it's a very hot day today, so I think we're allowed to do this if you want to. Ice cream for breakfast. I mean, a spoonful of the stuff makes your brain feel good the same way as listening to music or winning money does. Yeah, ice cream.
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9: The M4 moving fairly well this Tuesday morning. The usual delays for the Bringglass tunnels on the move. It is slow on approach for the A470 down to Coryton interchange, with delays there back to the Nantgarw interchange, and the 465 that's slow to Llandarcy at junction 43. Other approaches are moving well. Cardiff moving for Gabalda interchange and Llanedin interchange, and Swansea moving for the city centre, Fabian Way, Oystermouth Road, as well as Gowerton and Lougher. I'm Hannah Carr.
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33. Tomorrow at 34. And Thursday at 37 in our capital. We're looking at the hottest June day on record. Amber weather warning is still in place for extreme heat, high humidity. So make sure you're drinking lots of water. You've got your SPF on and you're staying as cool as can possibly be. We mentioned earlier about Lewis Capaldi actually performing in the capital next Tuesday and Wednesday at Blackweir. This lady is performing at Cardiff Castle on Tuesday. It's Katy Perry on Nation Wales.

0: 7:56. Good morning. And the one she's done for the new movie Toy Story 5 is doing incredibly well, isn't it? So is the movie. More on this after 8 o'clock. Stay with me. News headlines on the way and looking quite heavy on the M4 eastbound around junction 33, heavier than normal on the exit slip road this morning, and busy around Forge Road southbound just before Tredegar Park at junction 28. Nation
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8: The top stories this hour. We're hearing calls for emergency measures to be brought in to protect retail staff during extreme heat. A rare red weather warning's been issued for parts of South Wales, including Swansea and Cardiff. It'll take effect at 9 a.m. tomorrow and run until 9 a.m. on Thursday. Steve Newman from the Shop Workers Union ASDO is telling us employees are being put at risk.
9: Temperatures rise this week. Obviously, it's going to have an impact on our members in stores and across distribution and transport. We're hoping that companies that we deal with will be putting in mitigating circumstances to offset some of the heat.
8: Labour MPs could consider launching leadership challenges to block Andy Burnham being guaranteed the keys to Downing Street. He's the only known candidate so far, with nominations to replace Sir Keir Starmer opening up in just over 2 weeks. It comes after Wes Streetings announced he no longer plans to contest any leadership race. Here's Swansea Uni politics expert Dr. Louis Bromfield.
10: Reform have led in national polling for months on end. Now Starmer is a deeply unpopular figure that I feel like a lot of people within the party feel that the only way is up.
8: A new report says a Cardiff worker died after suffering fatal injuries while fixing a door at his workplace. The health and safety executive called it an entirely avoidable incident. 59-year-old Anthony Webb was injured in September 2022 and died the next day. GNW 2023 Realisations Limited has been fined £400,000. Over to the World Cup, and Norway secured a 3-2 victory over Senegal in their second group match. It's after France beat Iraq 3-0. Later on, England look to seal their place in the knockout stages if they beat Ghana. And Olivia Rodrigo's launched a musical festival with an all-female lineup that includes Chapel Roan, Doechii and Stevie Nicks. Daisy Chain Fields will take place in August in California.
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8: Early patchy cloud, but plenty of sunshine across Wales later. Highs of 32. That's the latest. I'm Tom Preece.
11: 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Butterdog, good morning. It's just after 8 and it's already, hot. I know, and the hours that follow and the days that follow, it's just going to get hotter.
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11: Feels like we're abroad, doesn't it? Has your boss given you a day off yet because of the heat? Nice boss. Let us know, we'll give your boss a shout out.

0: Nation Wales, good morning. Hello to Leon, who's letting his boys finish at 2:30. Tuesday, Wednesday, Thursday, this week. That's nice. That's nice. Where are you working? What's your company name? 07740938500. That is my number on the WhatsApp if you've got some fun plans, because the sun is shining or you're making the most of your evening later. Let me know. What's going on?
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0: Happy International Women in Engineering Day today, Tuesday, 23rd of June. It's a hot one. Happy birthday to you if it's your special day. I'll tell you who you share it with very soon. Don't forget England's second World Cup game versus Ghana tonight, kicking off at 9 o'clock. It's a biggie for live music right across Wales, which is very exciting. Both North and South Wales. In fact, Skunk and Nancy and Garbage were playing last night, by the way. Did you go at the Castle? That was a good one. Empire of the Sun are playing Cardiff Castle tonight. Tomorrow it's The Cure at Black Queer. And of course, Lily Allen is at the Utilita Arena. Rick Astley's at the Llangollen Pavilion in North Wales. Don't forget, David Gray's in Llangollen on the 26th. And of course, McFly are at Cardiff Castle on Thursday. That's a biggie for McFly fans. Not forgetting, of course, on Friday, we have got this man performing at Blackweir. It's Teddy Swims. Are you going? I'll see you tonight if you're at Fawlty Towers. At the Wales Millennium Centre, it'll be a cool hideaway. I'm thinking. Mr. Know-It-All on Nation Radio Wales.

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0: Now, you might think kids are laughing at you when you're actually telling them off, but it's not actually about disrespect at all. Experts say it's often a natural stress response. When your tone changes or they realise that they've done something wrong, their nervous system kicks in and they feel overwhelmed, and that giggle that you see isn't them finding it funny, it's their body trying to cope with the anxiety and the embarrassment or even the emotional overload in that moment. And in fact, it happens, a lot of children laugh because they actually do care, and sometimes even too much, and the pressure of being corrected can then flood them with all these strong emotions, and it becomes a quick way to release all that tension. So rather than defiance, it's more like an emotional reflex, apparently, as they're still learning to handle, or how to handle all these big feelings and situations. So kids, 07740938500. Is it about showing us a bit of respect? Let us know a song suggestion for our topical tune this morning. Although I did get quite cross last night because we couldn't find my son's rugby, what do you call it, gum shield. And so I couldn't find it anywhere. And we had to go. Of course, you're not allowed to play if you don't have it. And we had to pick one up on the way. And I was like, you need to keep all your stuff together. There needs to be a home for all this stuff together. And then my mum said, you can't blame him. You need to be more organised. You need to make sure it's all ready. Oh, parents. Oh, there's so much to organise and think about, isn't there? I do probably need to get more organised. 07740938500. Let me know if you know, and we'll play one before nine. Nation
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19: Long delays approaching the M4, the A470 to Coryton interchange. Seeing delays back to the Nantgarw interchange. Slow for the 4119 to Miskin, with congestion there back to Talbot Green. And it's slow on the exit slip road to Cardiff West at 33, with congestion down to Culverhouse Cross and the A4232. And it's looking busy for the 465 to Llandarcy. The M4 itself, that's slow around Llansannet at 44. Swansea seeing delays for Gowerton and across Lycha Bridge. I'm Hannah Cox.
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1: Nation Wales, good morning. Welcome to Tuesday. It's going to be a hot one. In fact, hottest week of the year so far. Rail services may slow due to track heat risks and, wait for it, roads could soften in places due to surface temperatures. I know. It's true. Happy birthday to you if it's your special day. Katie Tunstall is 51 today. Jason Mraz is 49. Anthony Costa from Blue is 45. And Duffy, she's made a comeback. She's 42 today. Happy birthday to you if it's also your special day. Nation Wales now with UB40.

It's not really the drink of choice in the hot weather, is it? And today it's warm, 33 degrees in the capital. Amber warning of extreme heat still in place. Tomorrow, 34 and expected to climb to 37 on Thursday. I know. You need lots of water, not just to drink, but actually to dip in your toes or throw it on yourself like I accidentally did this morning. I thought, right, yesterday I didn't drink enough water and I got a headache and I thought, right, I'm drinking more this morning. I'm starting as I mean to go on. And I got myself a big cold, iced cold glass of water. And then I just like accidentally tipped it all over my legs. It was quite refreshing, to be fair. Keep a cold flannel when you go to sleep. It does help. It really does. Huge happy birthday to Carly, by the way, who's celebrating her 39th birthday today. Lots of love from all the family. Have the best day listening to us in Tenby this morning. This man's performing at Llangollen. It's Tom Grennan on the 5th of July. It's All These Nights. Nation Wales.

And he, of course, is in St. Gotlin on the 5th of July. Live music is just amazing, isn't it? And there's a whole weekend of it coming up in Singleton Park in Swansea on the 3rd to the 5th of July. We've got Totally 80s on the Friday, Clubland Live in the park on Saturday, like proper anthems. And then on Sunday, it's the Seaside Fam Jam Festival. Full on fun day out for the whole family by the sea. And that is where you want to be today, tomorrow, the next day, because we've got a heat wave. Hottest week of the year so far. Nation Radio Wales. Big football game tonight. England and Ghana kicking off at 9. Are you staying up for it? And Toy Story 5. That'll be a cool place to be. The cinema. Smashing box office records. Apparently, it'll make you cry. A couple of my friends have been... Don't wear mascara, girlies. Don't wear mascara if you're going.

0: No danger of any rain today. However, yesterday, I'm not kidding you, we did have just a little bit of rain. It was boiling hot, and I thought, is this actual rain? Is it a shower? And it was the tiniest moment of shower ever, but there was a tiny, tiny shower, believe it or not. It was very refreshing for that 10 seconds that it lasted.
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0: We're talking £750,000 that could be won this Friday. It's a lot of money, isn't it? You could have a swimming pool. You could, if you fancy getting a digger in and doing it in your garden. Could make it happen. Honestly, Dave won on Friday and he was so over the moon. 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For your chance to win, you need to text word play to 65115. 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
25: Good morning. The A470 seeing delays from Coryton Interchange down to the Nantgarw Interchange. It's also slow approaching the M4 for the 4119 down to Miskin, with delays there back to Talbot Green. And the A4232, that's looking slow between Culverhouse Cross and Cardiff West. 465 seeing long delays to Llandarcy at Junction 43. The M4 itself, that's looking slow around Llansannet. Swansea still busy for the city centre for Oystermouth Road. I'm Hannah Cox. That's your latest.
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response. When your tone changes or they realise they've actually done something wrong, it's their nervous system that is kicking in, apparently. And they're learning how to handle these situations. So we're looking for a song that can help us with that. And what about Aretha Franklin and Respect, says Nige, who's listening to Justin Ponty. Good morning, Nige. Hello to Clive and to Dan, who are going with Crowded House. It's Only Natural. Good choice. I haven't heard Robbie and Kylie with Kids for a while, says Jan in Cardfilly. Good morning. Or Robert Miles and Children. Good guesses. However, I love what Tommy has come in with this morning, and I think it's quite appropriate. Diane in Bridgend has also come in with this too. Busted and What I Go to School For. Absolutely perfect. Sun is shining. Tuesday morning, have a good day, won't you?

Drive safe indeed. Nation Wales, good morning. It's actually quite a cool place to be inside the car because of the aircon, isn't it, at the minute? It's another hot one today, and we've got a brilliant golden hour lined up after 9 o'clock this morning. Billy Joel. When she can't be with you, tell her you wish you were there. What a tune.

0: Dial Council. Yeah, you'll hear that in full. And of course, Donna Summer, she works hard for the money. They'll all be played in full after 9 o'clock and a whole lot more. If you reckon you know what the year is, then let me know on the WhatsApp. 07 40 938 500.
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5: The top stories this hour. There are growing calls to introduce emergency measures to protect retail staff during the extreme heat. It comes as a rare red weather warning's been issued for parts of South Wales, including Swansea and Cardiff. It starts at 9 o'clock tomorrow and lasts until 9 p.m. on Thursday night. Steve Newman's from the Shop Workers Union as dull.
6: Even though there's a lot of concentration, dizziness, headaches, nausea, fainting, heat exhaustion, you name it, these things can, you know, these can happen.
5: Reports suggest some Labour MPs are considering challenging Andy Burnham for the leadership following Sir Keir Starmer's resignation.
20: If he runs uncontested, he'll probably be made the new Prime Minister in around mid to late July.
5: Swansea Uni politics expert Dr. Louis Bromfield there. With just over 2 weeks to go until nominations open, the new Makerfield MP is so far the only known candidate. The Prime Minister's promising a smooth transition. Dr. Louis thinks Burnham will be PM sooner rather than later.
20: If I were to put money on the outcome, I think Burnham is going to run uncontested and we'll have our new Prime Minister in the next kind of month or so.
5: A new report says a Cardiff worker died after suffering fatal injuries while fixing a door at his workplace. The health and safety executive have called it an entirely avoidable incident. 59-year-old Anthony Webb was injured in September 2022. GNW 2023 Realisations Limited has been fined £400,000. Over to the World Cup, and Norway secured a 3-2 win over Senegal in their second group match. It's after France beats Iraq 3-0. Later on, England look to seal their place in the knockout stages when they face Ghana. And Olivia Rodrigo's launched a musical festival with an all-woman lineup that includes Chapel Roan, Doechii and Stevie Nicks. Daisy Chain Fields will take place in August in California.
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5: Early patchy cloud, but plenty of sunshine across Wales later. Highs of 32. That's the latest. I'm Tom Preece.
0: Well, the year that we are featuring this morning is the very year that Amar o Hyd was released by Dafydd Iwan and Arlog in this very year, and The Alarm released 68 Guns, which got to number 17 in the UK singles chart. Do you have any idea what the year is? I can tell you that for the first time, two top 10 hits were only available on 12-inch single. Any idea? 07740 938500 if you'd like to have a guess at what the year is on the Golden Hour this hot, hot Tuesday morning.

Golden Hour. It's Nation Radio Wales, and the first World Athletics Championships were held in Helsinki in this very year. You may remember Steve Cram and Daley Thompson won medals for Britain. Do you have any idea on the year then? 07740938500. Let me know on the WhatsApp. Say hi, Angela. Tell me your name, where you're from, what you think the year is.

0: Black Adder, Nation Wales. Good morning. If you've got any idea what the year is, then WhatsApp me. 077-40-938-500. That's 077-40-938-500. I've got Wham coming up soon, but from what year? Nation
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hotter, isn't it? Mentioned it earlier, even the nights are going to stay warm. Rail services may slow due to track heat risks, and roads could soften in places due to surface temperatures. Yes, this week may well break local June temperature records. I think it will, for sure. Now then, in this very year, a man made the news for inventing large perspex helmets for hay fever sufferers to wear whilst out and about. They looked like Martians from outer space, and surprisingly, the idea never caught on, really. Not so fashionable, perhaps. Altered images. And don't talk to me about love. On Nation Wales. It's the golden hour, but what

0: It was, of course, Fraggle Rock. Welcome to Nation Radio Wales. But what's the year on the golden hour? If you know, 07740 938 500. I've got the Bell Stars on the way soon. Nation
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0: Sign of the Times, Nation Wales, good morning. Thank you very much for all of your guesses, by the way. As always, lots of them, and I love them. I love getting them. In this particular year, the Rally Grifter bike was actually discontinued. And you're a cool kid if you were riding around on the BMX. The Thor actor, Chris Hemsworth, was born, and children's ITV actually started. No major issues on the roads this morning. However, there is a reduced service on Transport for Wales between Cardiff, Queen Street and Penarth. That's due to the hot conditions. Just be aware today, this is likely. Rail services may slow due to the track heat risks. It's hot. It's very hot.
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0: Well, good morning, Angela. It's Deborah here listening in. 1983. I reckon it's 1983, says Caden, having a guess. Hello, Angela. Amanda here, listening in the living room. It's the coolest place in the house, 1993. Is it true that a cup of tea cools you down? I'm not so sure. Some people swear by this, don't they? And others not. Keith, 1993, having a guess this morning. Jeff and to Angie, listening to us. Mike as well, good morning to you. Cutting grass in Swansea. In this horrible weather, I know, it's so amazing, isn't it? This is the year 1983, also 12-inch tracker with a Blue Monday and Flash Dance. You're on it, aren't you? I love it. Brought it after you too, Mike. So, Mark's. Yeah, Mike. Sorry, Mike. Hello to Sue and all the kittens listening, 1983. Glad the kittens are enjoying the show. The year was, we'll find out after this, Nation Radio Wales.

0: And of course, from midday today, it's the Nation 80s Takeover, including tunes from Queen and the Eurythmics, plus a whole lot more. Right, the year that we featured on the Golden Hour was 1983, and there's more from the 80s later on, right here on Nation Wales. Have a good day, drink lots of water, and I'll see you tomorrow morning back right now.
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15: The top stories this hour. We're hearing calls for emergency measures to be brought in to protect retail staff during extreme heat. A rare red weather warning's been issued for parts of South Wales, including Swansea and Cardiff. It'll take effect at 9 a.m. tomorrow and run till 9 p.m. on Thursday. Steve Newman from the Shop Workers Union USDA is telling us employees are being put at risk.
18: Temperatures rise this week. Obviously, it's going to have an impact on our members in stores and across distribution and transport. We're hoping that companies that we deal with will be putting in mitigating circumstances to offset some of the heat.
15: Labour MPs could consider launching leadership challenges to block Andy Burnham being guaranteed the keys to Downing Street. He's the only known candidate so far, with nominations to replace Sir Keir Starmer opening in just over 2 weeks. It comes after Wes Streeting announced he no longer plans to contest any leadership race. Here's Swansea Uni politics expert Dr. Louis Bromfield.
19: There definitely are a lot of people within the Labour Party that are in a state of panic. Reform have led in national polling for months on end. Now Starmer is a deeply unpopular figure.
15: A new report says a Cardiff worker died after suffering fatal injuries while fixing a door at his workplace. The health and safety executive have called it an entirely avoidable incident. 59-year-old Anthony Webb was injured in September 2022 and died the next day. GNW 2023 Realisations Limited has been fined £400,000. Over to the World Cup, and Norway won 3-2 over Senegal in their second group match. It's after France beat Iraq 3-0. Later on, England could seal their place in the knockout rounds with a win over Ghana. And Olivia Rodrigo's launched a music festival with an all-female lineup that includes Chapel Roan, Doechii and Stevie Nicks. Daisy Chain Fields will take place in August in Irvine in California.
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15: Early patchy cloud, but plenty of sunshine across Wales later. Highs of 32. That's the latest. I'm Tom Preece.
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22: Hello, morning. This is Mark Franklin. Angela, thank you. A very enjoyable golden hour from 83 today. Right, here comes One Republic and Counting Stars.

Happy Tuesday, says Liam in Cardiff. Thank you for your WhatsApp to me here at Nation Radio Wales. He says, it's my sister Sarah's 30th birthday today. She's currently soaking up the sun in the garden. Can you please give her a massive shout out and play her something by Olivia Rodrigo? Sarah, happy birthday. Enjoy your day in the sun. And for you, this is Drop Dead. I know.

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0: Tell you what, we've had so much great live music here in Wales so far in 2026, and there is still so much more to come, including a whole weekend of live music at Singleton Park in Swansea, 3rd to the 5th of July. So on the Friday, Totally 80s, featuring Aswad, Tapao, Tiffany and Sonia, all on one huge bill. Then on Saturday, Clubland Live in the Park, bringing the biggest hands in the air anthems to Swansea, including Ben Nicky, Bass Hunter, Will Atkinson, Ultrabeat and more. And then finally on the Sunday, the Seaside Fam Jam Festival, a full-on day out by the sea for the whole family, packed with sing-along moments and massive stage energy from tribute acts, including the K-pop Demon Hunters, Taylor Swift, Beyonce, Harry Styles and many, many more. 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Up next, I'm going to get on Delamitri for you.
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Welcome to Nation Radio Wales. Emma in Bridgend says it's scorching here at the moment. 30 degrees the car is displaying. That's warm, isn't it? It is warm. Can you please get on Sabrina Carpenter for me, please? I would love to hear Espresso.

0: Oh, that sounded great in the sunshine. 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

0: playing this for Megan in Newport, who wants to say happy anniversary to my amazing husband, David. 10 years today. Congratulations. Happy anniversary, guys. Olivia Dean, Man I Need, as requested. It's Nation Radio Wales. The time is almost 11. News headlines on the way shortly, and then a great song from a great movie will play. Nation
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16: The top stories this hour. There are growing calls to introduce emergency measures to protect retail staff during extreme heat. It comes as a rare red weather warning's been issued for parts of South Wales, including Swansea and Cardiff. It starts at 9 o'clock tomorrow and lasts until 9 p.m. on Thursday night. Steve Newmans from the Shop Workers Union has done.
17: Once the temperatures hit 30 degrees and more, and 27 degrees if you're taking part in strenuous activity, we do know that there's a loss of concentration, dizziness, headaches, nausea, fainting, heat exhaustion, you name it, these things can happen.
16: A drugs gang's being sentenced at Cardiff Crown Court after a woman was fatally shot at a house in Talbot Green. Joanne Penny was killed last March. The murder was part of a dispute between rival crime groups, but Joanne had no links to either. Several others have been convicted for their roles in planning the shooting and helping the suspects escape. Labour MPs could launch leadership challenges as they look to block Andy Burnham being guaranteed the keys to number 10. Nominations to replace Sir Keir Starmer open in just over 2 weeks. The Makerfield MPs, the only candidate so far and could become PM next month if nobody challenges him. Paymaster General and Torvine MP Nick Thomas-Simmons is backing Mr Burnham.
18: There is a question about leading us into the next general election and defeating Reform, and I think Andy Burnham has just shown comprehensively in Makerfield that he can do that. We've seen him do it.
16: Over to the World Cup, and Lionel Messi became the record goal scorer at the competition after grabbing both goals in a 2-0 win over Austria. Later, England could progress to the round of 32 if they beat Ghana. And Suncare sales increased 128% during the period of the previous heatwave at the end of May. There was also a 40% rise in beef burgers being sold.
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16: Hot and humid across Wales with plenty of sunny spells. Highs of 32. That's the latest. I'm Tom Priest.
19: Radio. Morning, this is Mark Franklin, just gone 11. If you were around in the 80s, chances are you watched the movie The Breakfast Club. This song was on the soundtrack for a

This is Nation Radio Wales. A very good morning. Thank you for having us on in the sunshine as well. Hello, Oliver in Cardiff. He says, I'm still on a high from seeing Take That last week. Could you please play me their new song? I love it. Sure, you're a superstar for you.

0: 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If you love your tunes from that decade, I have a whole hour of the midday until one this lunchtime on another Nation 80s takeover.
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0: 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Hello, Chloe. She says, unbelievable weather in Tenby today. It feels like Spain. I'm definitely going for a beach walk after work. Any chance of Miley Cyrus, please? All right, here is Flowers.
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0: Very good morning. This is Mark Franklin. Are you managing to keep cool in this heat? Very warm today. It's going to be really, really warm again tomorrow as well. Gareth in Neath has been on. Hiya, Gareth. Says, not long back from doing the weekly shop. Says, I'm not quite sure whether to put the frozen peas in the freezer or on my face. Well, depends how hot you are, I suppose. Also, hello to Richard in Cardiff Bay, who says, I am very excited. My wife Marie knows I'm a huge fan of Fawlty Towers, and she has got me tickets for the opening night of Fawlty Towers to play at the Wales Millennium Centre later on, and I am beyond excited. Have a great time. I've seen clips on YouTube of that show, and it does look very, very funny. Right, music next. I'm going to play you an early 90s number one.
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0: almost midday, which means it's almost time for another Nation 80s takeover here on Nation Radio Wales. That was Homewrecker from Somba, by the way. Still time to get a song choice request in if you'd like one over the next hour. 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Amy from Patalbot, thank you for your message. I'll get your Level 42 song after the news for 12.
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18: 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Here to update you on the week ahead. Today, there'll be unexpected adventures moving in from the east, with high chances of bumping into friends and conversations that go on longer than planned. Later this week, expect a refreshing iced coffee, made for picnics with picky bits and nowhere to be until 6. Because whatever the weather, with a Costa iced coffee made with heart in hand, the summer moments we love last. Costa iced coffee, made for summer.
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0: The top stories this hour. We're hearing calls for emergency measures to be brought in to protect retail staff during extreme heat. A rare red weather warning's been issued for parts of South Wales, including Swansea and Cardiff. It'll take effect at 9 a.m. tomorrow and run till 9 p.m. on Thursday. Steve Newman from the Shop Workers Union USDAW is telling us employees are being put at risk.
2: Temperatures rise this week. Obviously, it's going to have an impact on our members in stores and across distribution and transport. We're hoping that companies that we deal with will be putting in mitigating circumstances to offset some of the heat. But we are expecting our members to be suffering quite considerably, yeah.
0: Labour MPs could consider launching leadership challenges to block Andy Burnham being guaranteed the keys to Downing Street. He's the only known candidate so far, with nominations to replace Sir Keir Starmer opening in just over 2 weeks. It comes after Wes Streeting announced he no longer plans to contest any leadership race. Here's Swansea Uni politics expert Dr. Louis Bromfield.
3: There definitely are a lot of people within the Labour Party that are in a state of panic. Reform have led in national polling for months on end now. Starmer is a deeply unpopular figure.
0: A drugs gang are being sentenced at Cardiff Crown Court after a woman was fatally shot at a house in Talbot Green. Joanne Penny was killed in March last year. The murder was part of a dispute between rival crime groups, but Joanne had links to neither. Several others have been convicted for their roles in planning the shooting and helping suspects escape. Over to the World Cup, and Lionel Messi's become the record goal scorer at the tournament after grabbing both goals in a 2-0 win over Austria. Later, England could progress to the round of 32 if they beat Ghana. And Suncare sales increased 128% during last month's heatwave. There was also a 40% rise in the sales of beef burgers.
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0: Hot and humid across Wales with plenty of sunny spells. Highs of 32. That's the latest. I'm Tom Preece.
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26: 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I'm Mark Franklin. Amy and Patel, but you're up first with Level 42.

Dylan Incafilli. Thanks for choosing Erasure and A Little Respect on today's Nation 80s Takeover from Nation Radio Wales. To Cymru next. Hi, Owen. He says, hi, Mark. Listening to you whilst painting the decking. Absolutely baking out here. Taking a well-deserved ice lolly break. Oh, that sounds good. Could you play me Blancmange? Not heard it for a while. Don't tell me.

0: Got a message here from Katie in Pontypridd. She says, right, that's it. It's officially too hot to do anything today, so I'm going to sit in front of a fan with a cold drink. Absolute bliss. Oh, and could you please play me anything by Hall & Oates on the Nation 80s Takeover? All right, that's for you. Private eyes. Hope you are managing to keep cool this afternoon. It is very, very warm, isn't it? I'm Mark Franklin. Up next, James in Penarth. I will play your Queen classic, which is going to sound great today.
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Gully in Wrexham asked me to play Bananarama and Cruel Summer. He says, whilst I don't mind the heat, it's lovely to have it. It's just not what we used to hear in Wales, is it? Well, that's a very good point. Thank you for listening to Nation Radio Wales and the Nation 80s Takeover. George in Cwmbran, for you, Grace Jones. Hey.

0: afternoon, Ella in Porthcawl. Thank you for having Nation Radio Wales on. Just played that for you. Prince and When Doves Cry on the Nation 80s Takeover. She says, I'm sweltering in the office today. It is really, really uncomfortable. We have no air conditioning. Oh, I do feel for you. Right, we head to Tenby in a second and say hi to Leo. Leo wants that big, big song from Journey. I'll play it in a few minutes for you. Nation
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by Betty Boop, then make camel alphabet soup and spell plump ones within. 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

0: thank you for all your messages for today's Nation 80s Takeover. Really enjoyed those. Tell you what, these songs always sound better when the sun is shining. I'm Mark Franklin. It's Nation Radio Wales. Almost 1 o'clock. Have a great rest of your afternoon. News headlines on the way, and then Tony Shepherd is back with you. Tunes on the way from Ace of Base and Neo.
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19: The top stories this hour: a murder investigation is underway in South Wales after the discovery of a girl's body. Gwent police say the family of a 14-year-old named Lily, who'd previously been reported missing, has been informed. Our reporter Tom Priest has more.
13: Yeah, there's a large police presence after a female body was found in the Dufferin Park area of Bliner at about 10 past 10 last night. Formal identifications yet to take place, but the family of 14-year-old Lily have been told. Police say they understand the news will cause distress and concern in the community. They're urging anyone with any information to come forward.
19: Elsewhere, an extreme weather set to cause travel disruption in Wales as temperatures are expected to rise close to 40 degrees Celsius this week. The red alert, which comes into force in southern parts tomorrow, has seen rail operators Transport for Wales and GWR amend their timetables. Steve Newman from Usdaw Cymru says workers must be protected.
20: We've been campaigning long and hard for many, many years with different governments, trying to bring in a maximum temperature of 30 degrees. 27 degrees if you're taking part in strenuous activities, and that campaign, you know, will continue.
19: Sir Keir Starmer's held his first cabinet meeting following his resignation announcement yesterday. Meanwhile, senior Labour MPs are weighing up whether or not to challenge Andy Burnham in a leadership contest. He took his seat yesterday. Swansea University politics expert Dr. Louis Bromfield says the Labour Party's hoping for change.
21: Burnham winning the majority that he did, the size that he did, he won in a constituency where I believe all of the wards that were up for grabs in this year's local elections went to Reform. So for him to be able to win over 55% of the vote, Reform even underperformed relative to Farage's given expectations.
19: And tens of thousands of customers could be getting an average refund of £10 for hidden charges on StubHub. It's also been fined almost £1 million.
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19: Very hot and humid with light winds through the afternoon, fresher by the coast, highs of 32 degrees. That's the latest. I'm Gavin Rutter.
23: 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More great 80s from midday tomorrow, and your Tuesday tunes continue with me, Tony Shepherd, with more of the best variety of hits, a 90s favourite and just the mo.

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0: Getting you through your very warm Tuesday afternoon here across Wales. This is Nation Radio. And if you love live music, there is a whole weekend of it coming up from the 3rd to the 5th of July at Singleton Park in Swansea. The Totally 80s Festival on the Friday with some great 80s names. 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And finally, the Seaside Fam Jam Festival on the Sunday with some great family fun. 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

0: From the soundtrack of Toy Story 5, I have to get round to seeing Toy Story 2, 3 and 4 first. But there it is, Taylor Swift with her brand new song, I Knew It, I Knew You, playing here on Nation Radio. Okay, headlines on the way for 2 o'clock and then 30 minutes of great 90s memories as we team up with our great colleagues on Nation 90s for Back to the 90s. 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
12: For the top stories this hour, a murder investigation's underway in Blaenau Gwent following the discovery of a body last night. Police say the family of a missing 14-year-old girl are aware. Our reporter George Simons is at the scene.
13: A cordon remains in place here with a number of emergency vehicles. It comes as Gwent Police launches a murder investigation after a body was found just after 10 last night. Whilst formal identification hasn't taken place yet, the family of a 14-year-old girl named Lily, who had been reported as missing, have been informed. The force says their presence will continue in the area at this time as inquiries continue.
12: Thank you. In other news, major disruptions expected with temperatures close to 40 degrees expected in parts of Wales over the coming days. A red Met Office warning, which covers Swansea and Cardiff, comes into force tomorrow with an amber alert already active. Earlier, the head of the UN warned the world cannot keep burning fossil fuels in the face of devastating climate breakdown. Dr. Sarah Jones is from Public Health Wales.
14: So this is a particularly challenging spell of hot weather. It's lasting for a couple of days and it won't get much cooler into the evening. And this can make it really, really difficult for all of us to be comfortable and to stay safe.
12: Andy Burnham's to start receiving security briefings ahead of his potential move into Downing Street. Sir Keir Starmer's ordered candidates running to succeed him should start having access talks. Meanwhile, Swansea University politics expert Dr. Louis Bromfield says the future for Labour in Wales is currently unclear.
15: It's hard to tell. Labour have obviously just been annihilated within Wales. So if you feel like the only way is up nationally for the Labour Party, then in no other place is that more true than in Wales.
12: And TV presenter Ashley Kane says he's not proud of sexist and misogynistic language used in historical social media posts. The BBC's called them unacceptable and confirmed it won't air his second documentary series.
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12: Very hot and humid with light winds through the afternoon, fresher by the coast, highs of 32 degrees. That's the latest. I'm Gavin Rutter.
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0: Afternoon, Tony Shepherd here with you. This next track, kicking off Back to the 90s, was actually released twice in the 90s. 1994, when it was acoustic, but the Todd Terry remix is the one.

0: Take That and Back for Good on Nation Radio, taking over the London Stadium from later on this week on their circus tour. Right, more 90s classics just moments away with a Cher number and a great Janet Jackson song on the way on Nation's Back to the 90s.
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0: On a very warm Tuesday afternoon here across Wales, this is Nation Radio. My name's Tony Shepherd, keeping you company through your Tuesday afternoon. Hope you're well.
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0: Feels Like I'm Falling in Love on Nation Radio. We've got the best variety of hits. More on the way after 3 o'clock, after your latest headline updates. Local, national and international headlines on the way for you. And then try and stick around at 3:30. We've got a great couple of old school run classics for you.
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12: The top stories this hour are murder investigations underway in South Wales after the discovery of a girl's body. Gwent police say the family of a 14-year-old named Lily, who'd previously been reported missing, have been informed. Our reporter George Simons is in Dufferin Park for us.
13: A number of emergency vehicles remain here at the scene in Bloyna. Gwent police is launching the murder investigation after a body was found last night. We understand that the family of a 14-year-old girl named Lily, who had been reported as missing, have been informed despite formal identification not taking place yet. The force says their presence will continue in the area at this time as their investigation continues.
12: Elsewhere, and this news just breaking in the last hour, emergency services are responding to a major incident in West Wales following reports of a bus crash. Dyfed Powys police have confirmed the collision took place in Kidwelly in Carmarthenshire. People are being urged to avoid the A484 near the Kidwelly roundabout. Right now, there are no confirmed details about the extent of any injuries. Extreme weather is set to cause travel disruption in Wales as temperatures are expected to rise close to 40 degrees Celsius this week. The red alert, which comes into force in southern parts tomorrow, has seen rail operators, Transport for Wales and GWR amend their timetables. Dr. Sarah Jones is from Public Health Wales. She says the very young and those much older are going to struggle in the temperatures.
14: What we need everyone to do is keep an eye on one another, keep an eye on the young and the old in particular. And if people start to look and feel unwell, then take them inside, look after them, get them a cool drink.
12: Andy Burnham's to start receiving security briefings ahead of his potential move into Downing Street. Sir Keir Starmer's ordered candidates running to succeed him should start having access talks. And Dame Gilly Cooper has left her children with an £8.5 million fortune following her death at the age of 88. The writer died after sustaining a fatal head injury during a fall at her Gloucestershire home in October last year.
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12: Very hot and humid with light winds through the afternoon, fresher by the coast, highs of 32 degrees. That's the latest. I'm Gavin Rutter.
0: Thanks so much for having us on this afternoon. Lovely to be with you. Tony Shepherd here with more of the best variety of hits. It's a disco classic soon for you, a Cranberries track, and Taylor Day now.

0: afternoon, whether you're out and about, maybe you've got us on that Free Nation Player app, you're in the car or at work or at home. This is Nation and I'm Tony Shepherd. 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

0: We've always got time for a Jackie Graham track around here, I'm telling you. Old School Run, classic, It Set Me Free, and thank you to Glenn for the inspiration from Blur. Song 2 had that turned up nice and loud, certainly blew away some of the old cobwebs. More Old School Run classics at around about this time tomorrow afternoon, and of course, we head back in time tomorrow morning at 9 a.m. on the Golden Hour to another mystery year. Callum Scott in just a moment, right here at Nation Radio.
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0: Good afternoon to you. Hello, I'm Jules Buckley. There's issues in Kidwelly this afternoon. The A484 remains closed both sides of the road, shut between the Parker Box roundabout and Llandy Veilog at the scene of a serious collision there. And the A48 westbound, there's a lane shut from the Crosshand roundabout as you make your way towards Llanarth. There's a queue for an overturned vehicle there. Elsewhere, not too bad for the M4, though queuing north towards the motorway away from Cardiff for the A4232 up to junction 33.
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10: The top stories this hour, a murder investigation's been launched after a body believed to be that of a missing 14-year-old girl was found in South Wales. A teenager named only as Lily was last seen on Saturday evening. Our reporter George Simons is in the Dufferin Park area of Blina, where the body was found last night.
11: A bunch of flowers has just been laid beside the extensive police cordon here in Blina. A number of emergency vehicles remain at the scene, with an investigation tent set up between the trees amongst multiple Gwent police cars. This man, who wishes to remain anonymous, says the community is devastated.
12: I only heard on the news about this murder investigation. There's a close community as well. Blinders all behind mother and father and his friends as well. And
11: it's a tight community there, man.
12: Yes, 100%, yeah.
11: The force says their presence will remain as investigations continue.
10: Elsewhere, an emergency services are responding to a major incident in West Wales following reports of a bus crash. It's understood the air ambulance has been called to the area in Carmarthenshire this afternoon. Our reporter Isabella Hudson has more.
13: Dyfed police have confirmed the collision took place in Kidwelly, with emergency services currently on the scene. The A484 near the Kidwelly roundabout is closed at the moment, and motorists have been asked to find alternative routes. Right now, there are no confirmed details about the extent of any injuries. Members of the public are being asked to stay away from the area until further notice.
10: Major disruptions expected, with temperatures close to 40 degrees expected in parts of Wales over the coming days. red Met Office warning, which covers Swansea and Cardiff, comes into force tomorrow with an amber alert already active. Age UK Cymru says the over 75s in particular need to take extra care. And new funding's been announced to improve school buildings and increase the supply of social housing in Wales. The Plaid Cymru government's published details of its first budget, describing it as part of a plan to reshape how our public services work.
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10: Very warm this evening, then a warning of extreme heat tomorrow with highs in Wales around the mid-30s. That's the latest. I'm Gavin Rutter.
14: Nation Radio. A little after four, thank you for getting us on. Let's do it then for Tuesday across Wales. It's Lee here with Roofs and Shaka Khan on the way after we start right now with Dodgy.

Chaka Khan, Ain't Nobody, Wales' best variety of hits are right here. One of those days today, isn't it? Like Marmite, you love it or you hate it. Either you love the heat or you absolutely hate it. What side do you fall on? Great to have you here this afternoon. Getting you through Tuesday with the Bangles on the way in a mo. Let's do this right now from Bruno Mars.

0: Nation Radio Wales, great to have you here this afternoon. Thanks so much for choosing us, by the way. Whatever you're up to, I hope you're managing to stay cool or comfortable or refreshed, even, would be a good way. Lots of schools across Wales are off, by the way. Plenty through Neath, Port Talbot and Swansea areas. Maybe you're having an extra day off today as part of that and no school run for you. Let's continue the tunes after your travel update on the way. Panic at the Disco, coming up.
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21: Hello again, I'm Jules Buckley. Just beginning to build west on the M4 to Newport towards the tunnels. There's queues just north of the M4, just by the Coryton roundabout, junction 32 north of Cardiff. Now on the roundabout, there were two lanes out for a breakdown, still causing delays both ways though. A48 westbound, a lane out after the Crosshand roundabout, an overturned vehicle there. And Kidwelly, the A484 closed both ways between the Parker Box roundabout and Llandyfeilog at the scene of a serious collision.
0: Travel
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Alana Miles, Black Velvet, love that. Nation Radio. And listen, we do chilled vibes on a Sunday night from 9 for you. Tunes like that with 80s and 90s being the key to your Sunday nights with Mark Franklin after 9 o'clock on Chilled Nation. Yeah, great tunes. Terence Trent D'Arby's coming up soon after Pink on Nation now.

0: Terra's Trent D'Arby on Nation. Faulty Towers, the play, continues at the Wales Millennium Centre tonight, by the way, if you're off there. Hope they've got the aircon turned up full. Good luck to England later on as well. Listen, it's Lee here on Nation. I've got your travel on the way in a mo. And of course, yeah, big songs to get you home. I'll do some Keane.
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21: I'm Jules Buckley. The A48 westbound is now closed from the Cross Hand roundabout through towards Llanarth. There's an overturned vehicle being recovered. That's why it's looking slow both sides. The closure's westbound. And in Kidwelly, the A484 still closed both ways between the Parker Box roundabout and Llandy Veilog. That's at the scene of a serious collision. And there's queues either side of the M4 at the junction 32 Corriton roundabout to the north of Cardiff for the A470. That's the latest.
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0: Lewis Capaldi, Nation Radio Wales, best variety of hits are here. Making new music as soon as possible, that is the news from the Lewis Capaldi camp, or press, should we say. Yeah, he's going to get back into it ASAP, which is great news. Just coming up to five, hope you're having a great afternoon in the sunshine and staying safe across Wales today.
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15: The top stories this hour. Police have launched a murder investigation after the body of a 14-year-old girl was found in South Wales. The teenager, who's been named as Lily, was found in the Dufferin Park area of Blaenau last night. Our reporter George Simons is there for us.
16: People here say they're shocked by the news. There's still a number of police cars and investigation vans surrounded by a cordon. Whilst formal identification hasn't taken place yet, the family of a 14-year-old girl named Lily, who had been reported as missing, have been informed. This man, who wishes to remain anonymous, says it's normally a peaceful area.
17: Quiet, full of children, full of kids, and adults as well, walking in kids. Yeah, it is a nice place to be, but shocking to see what's happened.
16: The force says people nearby can expect a heavier presence as investigations continue.
15: Elsewhere, and emergency services are still dealing with a major incident after a bus crash in Carmarthenshire. Police say the main road in Kidwelly is closed near to the roundabout and drivers are being asked to avoid the area. Our reporter Isabella Hudson has more.
18: Well, the A484 in Kidwelly is completely shut and people are being turned away as teams work to clear the area there. All passengers have been taken off the bus and are being looked after. A rest centre has been set up at the John Burns Centre for those involved, with people urged to follow guidance from the police.
15: Retailers are reporting soaring sales of fans, ice cream makers and sun cream as households try to cope with the extreme heat. A red weather warning for parts of South Wales, including Cardiff and Swansea, is due to take effect tomorrow. The Welsh Government's proposed £40 million for new school repairs. Budget plans, which also include increases to the supply of social housing, will be voted on next month. And celebrity spotters have been keeping an eye out in South Wales after Kylie Minogue was spotted in various locations. It's understood she's working with legendary director Quentin Tarantino on a new movie project.
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15: Very warm this evening, then a warning of extreme heat tomorrow with highs in Wales around the mid-30s. That's the latest. I'm Gavin Rutter.
19: Thank you. Just gone 5 o'clock. Another hot one across Wales today. Edwyn Collins is coming up for you very soon. We'll start, though, in the sunshine with Laura Branigan and Gloria.

It's got one of those defining 90s sounds, hasn't it? Edwyn Collins and A Girl Like You, Wales' best variety of hits are here on Nation. Hot afternoon, weather warnings in place, especially for tomorrow, red warnings in some places. I know, as I said earlier, some of the schools around Wales have closed, probably a few more tomorrow if they haven't already. And yes, of course, be safe, stay cool. And yeah, I mean, enjoy the weather too, right? Because in like a week, we'll all be complaining that we didn't make the most of it. New orders on the way.

0: True Faith, New Order, Nation Radio Wales. That was a bit of a football anthem. Well, they were football anthem singers at one point, weren't they? Very apt today, by the way. What with England tonight and a couple of football-related birthdays. Zinedine Zidane is 54 today, and French footy legend Patrick Vieira is 50 today. If you're celebrating your birthday, happy birthday to you as well. This is it, then. 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
18: 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Travel.
19: Still some congestion on the M4 westbound. It's slow from 24 at the Caldera, making their way through towards the Bryngelas tunnels. Busy too by the Crosshand roundabout. Now, the A48 westbound was closed there earlier for an overturned vehicle. Back open now westbound. It's still quite busy in both directions. And staying in Carmarthenshire, the A484, that remains closed between the Parker Box roundabout in Kidwelly and Llandovelog. Closed both sides of the road. It's all due to an earlier serious collision there. And that's the latest.
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And of course, the important thing, ask your smart speaker to play Nation Radio Wales. I mean, be safe in the weather as well, of course. But yeah, keep us on. I've got a big summer tune on the way from Don Henley after this from Kygo, Whitney.

0: classic, the radio stations wheel out on days like this. Don Henley and the Boys of Summer on Nation Radio Wales. Good afternoon, it is Lee here. Thank you for choosing us. Your top trends today, by the way, most of them football related, including Mbappe, Messi, Haaland, of course the Heatwave. Yeah, Heatwave is trending, and Love Island, for some reason, is also trending today as well. Is anyone still watching Love Island? Not sure. Keep us on. Anyway, I will get you the latest up-to-date traffic and travel news across Wales in a bit. We'll get you moving, and I'll do the beautiful South too.
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1: Big queues on the M4 around Junction 33 at Cardiff West. An eastbound collision taking two live lanes out there and a lane out too on the off slip. A queue back to Miskin 34 for what looks to be a serious collision. That means queues on the westbound side and up towards there is queuing to northbound for the A4232. And between the Parker Box roundabout in Kidwelly and Llandaff Eilog, the A484, that remains closed in both directions, and that's due to an earlier serious collision. And that's the latest.
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0: Brand new music from the boys who are supporting Take That on their tour right now. The Script, Man in the Arena on Nation Radio, just coming up to 6. As usual, we're going to do the happy hour at 7 o'clock tonight. You involved on the show as well, telling me what you're up to across Wales on a Tuesday. Jump onto the Nation Radio Wales Facebook page, like us and share us, and slide into the old DMs as well. Let us know what you're up to. Just coming up to 6 though with your news next.
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8: The top stories this hour. Gwent police say they've arrested a 14-year-old boy on suspicion of murder after the body of a missing girl was found yesterday evening. The 14-year-old, named only as Lily, was discovered in the Dufferin Park area of Blaenau. She'd previously been reported missing, having been last seen on Saturday evening. This man, who wishes to remain anonymous, says the community is devastated.
9: I only hear it on the news. There's a close community as well. Blaenau's all behind. My grandfather and his friends as well.
10: It's a tight community there, man.
9: Yes, 100%, yeah.
8: A major response is continuing in West Wales after emergency services were called to a bus crash. Police say all passengers have now been safely removed from the vehicle following the collision in Kidwelly. Our reporter Isabella Hudson has more.
11: Well, emergency teams are still working on the A484 with police directing drivers away from the area. A local centre has been opened as a rest spot for passengers who were on the bus. Local MP Dame Nia Griffith has sent her support to those involved, saying it's vital that the public avoid the area and follow the official guidance.
8: Major disruptions expected, with temperatures in the high 30s expected in parts of Wales over the coming days. A red Met Office warning, which covers Swansea and Cardiff, comes into force tomorrow, with an amber alert already active. Age UK Cymru say the over 75s need to take extra care. New funding could be announced to improve school buildings and increase the supply of social housing in Wales. The Plaid Cymru government published details of its budget proposals, describing it as part of a plan to reshape how our public services work. Plans will be voted on next month. And in sport, Oxford United have announced that ex-Wales star Aaron Ramsey is their new head coach. His previous experience in the dugout was a brief spell as Cardiff City caretaker manager last April and within the Wales coaching team. He says it's an honour and a privilege and a moment he's prepared for many years.
6: 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Weather.
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8: Very warm this evening, then a warning of extreme heat tomorrow with highs in Wales around the mid-30s. That's the latest. I'm Gavin Rutter.
12: Just gone six. How's your Tuesday evening looking across Wales? Lee here, getting home for the last bit of your drive with the Pet Shop Boys coming up after Amy Grant.

Pet Shop Boys, Nation Radio, what have I done to deserve this? See, they've been doing their tour, like a picture book tour, as well as some of their new hits as well, selling the pictures of their life in music. Really good. Thanks for getting us on Nation. Alison Moyet.

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22: Good evening, I'm Jules Buckley. Still major queues on the M4 around Junction 33 at Cardiff West this evening. An eastbound collision, so just one live lane open at the moment. The queue is back to Miskin 34. The off-slip eastbound at 33 also closed off for that collision there. That means queues westbound 2 and up towards their northbound for the A4232 and for the A4119 up towards Miskin. And Kidwelly, the A484 still closed between Llandovailog and the Parker Box roundabout.
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Couple of bits in showbiz for you today. Gavin and Stacey star Melanie Walters has signed up for Strictly. That's the news today. Sad news came to us yesterday about Clive Davis. He was responsible for the careers of legendary musical acts, by the way, including Bruce Springsteen, Carlos Santana and Whitney Houston. He's died at the age of 94. And what an absolute legend of production and spotting talent as well. Lewis Capaldi confirmed he's going to be back after taking some time away. He's going to be writing a new album, which is great news. And also, Toy Story 5 has scored the highest opening weekend at the 2026 box office so far. Of course it has. I wouldn't have expected anything less.

0: This is the Home of Nation Breakfast. Back tomorrow morning, bright and early from 6 with Angela. Angela will be there, by the way. Looking forward to the Nation Awards on Friday. Yes, thank you if you nominated somebody for the Nation Awards. That is taking place. And we'll have all the details and the winners on that coming up very soon. Listen, travel on the way in a mo. Let's keep the tunes rolling for you in the hot sunshine. Natasha Bedingfield.
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26: Good evening, I'm Jules Buckley. We're still queued on the M4 eastbound towards the scene of an earlier multi-vehicle collision at Junction 33 for Cardiff West. Just one lane open on the main carriageway. The eastbound off-slip is closed as well. The queue is prior to Miskin at 34. Lots of people coming off at Junction 34, so it's queuing northbound up to Miskin for the A4119. And to Kidwelly, the A484 remains closed both ways, between the Parker Box roundabout and Llandovalog, at the scene of a collision.
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0: So true. Gracie Abrahams, Nation Radio, just coming up to 7 o'clock. We are ready for tonight's happy hour. It's on the way in moments, and you're part of the show.
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6: In the top stories this hour, a 14-year-old boy has been arrested on suspicion of murder following a teenager's death in South Wales. Gwent police say a body was discovered in the Dufferin Park area of Blaenau last night. While formal identifications yet to take place, officers say the family of a missing 14-year-old named Lily have been informed. This man, who wishes to remain anonymous, says it's normally a peaceful area.
7: Quiet, full of children, full of kids. And adults as well, walking in kids. Yeah, it is a nice place to be, but shocking to see what's happened.
6: Police say all passengers have been safely removed from a bus that's crashed in Carmarthenshire. Footage shows the vehicle on its side in a field, having left the road and tumbled down a bank near Kidwelly. Our reporter Isabella Hudson has more.
8: Well, the A484 in Kidwelly is completely shut and people are being turned away as teams work to clear the area there. All passengers have been taken off the bus and are being looked after. A rest centre has been set up at the John Byrne Centre for those involved, with people urged to follow guidance from the police.
6: Retailers are reporting soaring sales of fans, ice cream makers and sun cream as households try to cope with the extreme heat. A red weather warning for parts of South Wales, including Cardiff and Swansea, is due to take effect tomorrow. The Welsh Government's proposed £40 million for new school repairs. Budget plans, which also include increases to the supply of social housing, will be voted on next month. In sport, Oxford United have announced that ex-Wales star Aaron Ramsey is their new head coach. His previous experience in the dugout was a brief spell as Cardiff City caretaker manager last April and within the Wales coaching team. He says it's an honour and a privilege and a moment he's prepared for many years. And celebrity spotters have been keeping an eye out in South Wales after Kylie Minogue was seen in various locations. It's understood the singer's working with legendary director Quentin Tarantino on a new movie project.
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6: Very warm this evening, then a warning of extreme heat tomorrow with highs in Wales around the mid-30s. That's the latest. I'm Gavin Rutter.
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9: We're into it then. Come on, let's get the happy hour on for you on a very warm, sticky evening in Wales. Backstreet Boys, Diana Ross, and right now we'll start you off with the Commie Dards.

I think it's fair to say it's been another absolute scorcher across the whole of Wales today. Fans are on, windows are open, lots of, I don't know, socks on heads and stuff like that. Yeah, damp socks, of course, on foreheads. I don't know, what are you doing to keep cool? Get in touch with me on the show. Go to the Nation Radio Wales Facebook page, slide into the old DMs and let me know what you're doing. I've got some ABC on the way for you soon after Dua Lipa.

0: ABC, Look of Love. Emma's got us on in Saunders Foot, enjoying some, or hoping to enjoy some sunsets later on a bit of a beach walk. Yeah, perfect way to cool down, hopefully. Reese has got us on. Thank you for getting in touch with the show as well. Thomas in Monmouth, ice cream on the way home. I like it. It is Nation Radio. Lee here. I've got some Kylie on the way soon. She's been filming in Wales in the last couple of days. And some Bee Gees too.
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Pepper, Bee Gees, Nation Radio. Wow, it is so warm and sticky still. Lows tonight of around 20, 23, depending on where you are. Red warnings in place and amber warnings across Wales as well for tonight and tomorrow. Kenny Loggins is on the way on the happy hour. Daft Punk's coming your way too right now. Killers.

0: Great to have you with us tonight. By the way, the happy hour, Lee here till 8. Thanks for switching Nation Radio on. Roberto will be here, and you know the drill with the Roberto. Of course you do. The 80s at 8, 90s at 9, noughties at 10, all coming up later. Let's continue. Before him, though, Top Loader, some Bruce Springsteen, and how about some Pink?
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0: 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Tuesday, warm across Wales. Roberta's got the tunes to, I don't know, do whatever you want, really. Whether you're chilling out, trying to cool down, or you're at work and sweltering away. 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
9: Let's wrap up your Too Hot Tuesday. Does that sound about right to you? I'm melting. It is Roberto here, 8 o'clock with Olivia Dean on the way after three big ones from the 80s.
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9: I've got Curiosity Killed the Cat in here for you tonight. The biggest song Princess ever had. Real catchy one as well. First up, it's Wham, The Edge of Heaven, playing for you on Nation.

0: There is TLC, No Scrubs on Nation for your Tuesday nights. I mentioned the football a moment ago. Yeah, more of us apparently watching the England game tonight than the previous game. Not because we've suddenly all got more interested in the football, but because it's going to be too hot to sleep for many of us, so we're going to stay up and watch the game. Obviously, it starts at 9 against Ghana. After 9, there'll be no talk of the football here, because I know nothing about it. I will just keep the best variety of hits coming for you, so stick with me if you're not a football fan as well. I've got Rag and Bone Man real soon and something big from Chris Rea. Nation
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0: Just under 2 months to go till she's in the UK. Yeah, Janet Jackson doing one big gig over here this summer with Wycliffe Jean and Soul to Soul. There's rumours as well that she might be getting ready to release some new music. We've not had anything new from her for like, what, over 10 years? There she is, Janet Jackson on Nation. Texas up next. Some Lola Young on the way as well. First, though.
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0: Did you hear Dave the Trucker's wife last Friday? Who's Dave the Trucker's wife? Dave the Trucker won 750 grand off us last Friday, and his wife's reaction was my favourite.
2: Well, I kind of believe it because he's played it since it very first started, and I never expected him to win. It's the first time I've ever seen him speechless in the 14 years we've been together.
0: I guarantee she was like, why are you playing that game? You're never going to win it. And then he went and won £750,000. No wonder he was speechless. 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Now he can treat himself to a brand new one. 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

0: Lola Young's Messy on Nation as we wrap up your Too Hot Tuesday. I don't know what I'm going to call tomorrow. We had Mega Hot Monday, Too Hot Tuesday. There's nothing that really rhymes with Wednesday. Wheelie Hot Wednesday? No, that can't work, can it? If you've got any ideas, let me know. It's nearly 9, so we'll do 90s at 9 next. I'm going to start that with a massive Britpop anthem. I'm going to say it's one of the most loved Oasis songs. I reckon you'll be singing along with it. Stick around for it.
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0: thank you for having us on for your Tuesday night. Really hope you're doing well. Not too hot. Yeah, it's still warm, isn't it? There is Kirsty MacColl in New England, our nation. It's 20 past nine. Just coming up to 20 past nine. I've got the best variety of hits for you. Whitney Houston on the way next from the noughties. I think it was actually the last song she ever released. It was done with some help from Alicia Keys, and it's just got a brilliant little beat to it. I've got John Farnham coming up as well. First, though.
1: Nation player.
0: Did you hear Dave the Trucker's wife last Friday? Who's Dave the Trucker's wife? Dave the Trucker won 750 grand off us last Friday, and his wife's reaction was my favourite.
2: Well, I kind of believe it because he's played it since it very first started, and I never expected him to win. It's the first time I've ever seen him speechless in the 14 years we've been together.
0: I guarantee she was like, why are you playing that game? You're never going to win it. And then he went and won £750,000. No wonder he was speechless. 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Now he can treat himself to a brand new one. 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

0: There is the Electric Light Orchestra, Living Thing on Nation. Thank you for having us on for your Tuesday night. I'm Roberto. It's nearly 20 to 10. With all this hot weather, what answer are millions of us searching for online at the moment? No, it's not. How can I keep cool? How can I sleep when it's so hot? When will this hot weather end? The actual answer? At what temperature is it illegal to work in? Yeah, loads of us are thinking about calling in sick at the moment because it's going to be so hot we can't be bothered with the commute or sitting in the office. We'd much rather be at home. If you're wondering, there isn't a maximum temperature. The boss just has to keep the workplace reasonable. Does that include supplying you with ice creams and cool drinks? Because if so, I'm there for it. Human League real soon and Olivia Rodrigo before 10.
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0: Did you hear that that lady's going into the festival business? Yeah, Olivia Rodrigo, drop dead, playing for you on Nation. She's just announced an extraordinary lineup for an all-woman festival. Stevie Nicks, obviously from Fleetwood Mac's, going to be there. Chappell Roan's going to be in it as well. Unfortunately, it's only happening in America right now. I'll keep you going tonight. It's nearly 10, so Naughty's at 10 up next, starting with a big anthem from the Scissor Sisters. Nation
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0: Here we are for your Tuesday nights. Whether you're trying to get some rest this evening, it's too hot to sleep, right? Or maybe you're on your night shift. I've got the tunes to keep you going. Ray is on the way. First, though, three big ones from the Naughties with some Snow Patrol on the way after we kick off with the Scissor Sisters.

0: This is Starship. Nothing's going to stop us now. It is Nation Tuesday night. I'm Roberto. Thanks for joining me. Nearly 20 past 10. I've got a song on the way for you next from the guy who has made a lot of football fans very happy recently. Port Vale fans in particular, because he is the new sponsor of their shirt. Yeah, he's got his name written all over them. Belinda Carlisle coming up as well. First, though.
1: Nation player.
0: Did you hear Dave the Trucker's wife last Friday? Who's Dave the Trucker's wife? Dave the Trucker won $750,000 off us last Friday, and his wife's reaction was my favourite.
2: Well, I kind of believe it because he's played it since it very first started, and I never expected him to win. It's the first time I've ever seen him speechless in the 14 years we've been together.
0: I guarantee she was like, why are you playing that game? You're never going to win it. And then he went and won £750,000. No wonder he was speechless. He's going to buy himself a new house and a new sofa, because he's just bought a second-hand one. Now he can treat himself to a brand new one. How nice. 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

Lyle on Nation. Going to play it for Jason Miller. He's after a night shift check-in. Thank you for having us on, mate. He's very cool right now because he's in his truck waiting to be unloaded with the aircon on full blast. Oh, I need some of that aircon. If you're on your night shift as well, stick with us for the best variety of hits. Tony Braxton's on the way after Sam Fender, People Watching on Nation.

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0: on your night shift, good luck. Stick with us. We'll get you through with the best variety of hits. And if you're off to bed, try and get some sleep. Well, good luck with that too in this hot weather. I'll catch you back here tomorrow night from 8. Have yourself a brilliant Wednesday.
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1: 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Half-time pies. 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Sometimes in life, you just know what you're getting. 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